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0: 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And that number is dropping. 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

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So some of you would understand that even though you are in the fire, the same grace that he gave Shadrach, Meshach, and Abednego is the same grace that God has given you. What is that, Bishop? What is that grace, Bishop? 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

0: Miami has the oranges, but Fort Myers got the juice. Yes, it's Lee Pitts, the host of the award-winning Lee Pitts Live on television. It's official. 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
3: Anybody know anything about back in the country? There's a whole lot of country people here today like me. In a little small town that we call Smithdale, Mississippi, I still attend services in a church by the name of Rose Hill Missionary Baptist Church. Before we would get to the church, we would hear the sound of the people patting their feet on the floor. I know we can't hear you. We can't hear you patting your feet out there today. But it would be kind of nice if you just put your hand together. I know what you're talking about. And in that church, there was a deacon that he sung a song back then that I didn't understand what he was singing about. But when I grew up and got old enough to go out into the world and become face to face with trials and tribulation and went homeless sometime and been made to cry sometime, I know what he was talking about when he would lift his hand toward heaven and tell the Lord something like this.

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Come on, tell the Lord, thank you. If you know God brought you right now, tell him, thank you. You brought me. Did God bring you? Lord, just lift your head and say,

0: Why are we getting killed like this?
1: Kyle's not here. 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
0: Really?
1: Yeah. Zero tolerance. 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
0: Harsh.
1: Hey, he knew not to drink. We've made that clear to all of our kids, right?

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1: Bill, if we don't tell them what we expect and why they shouldn't drink, how are they going to know?
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0: Anyone else?
1: My name is David, and in 8 years, I'll be an alcoholic.
2: Hi, David.
1: I'll start drinking in middle school, just at parties. But my parents won't start talking to me about it till high school. And by then, I'll already be in some trouble.
3: Kids who drink before age 15 are 5 times more likely to have alcohol problems when they're adults.
1: The thing is, my parents won't even see it coming.
3: So start talking.
0: Who's next?
3: Before they start drinking.
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7: Where God's grace matters. Yeah.

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Oh, the billows are tossing high. 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

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A nice life? Nice things? Or do you wish for something more? A sense of purpose? Do you wish to discover a cure? To write code that cracks an unsolvable question? To further our exploration into space? Or to invent something that changes everything right here on Earth? Well, if that's your wish, make yourself ready. 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You realize them.

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sounds so good, don't it? Now on tonight, we're not talking about tomorrow because tomorrow is not promised. But on tonight, y'all gonna help me sing this song. Don't y'all get scared now. Now this is what I want you to say on this time, on this side.

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0: Miami has the oranges, but Fort Myers got the juice. Yes, it's Lee Pitts, the host of the award-winning Lee Pitts Live on television. 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

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There was an old mother who lived in New Orleans who was displaced by Hurricane Katrina. She lost everything that she had, her home, car, family. And when they evacuated her, they sent her to a shelter between New Orleans and Baton Rouge. And while she sat there on a cot that they had provided for her, she had been without food and water and the necessities, and she began to cry. She started to shed tears. But while she was crying, she thought on the goodness of the Lord. And she started singing this little song.

0: come on, help me say that. Jesus, Jesus, Jesus, I need some help.
1: Jesus, Jesus, Jesus.
0: Come on, lift your voice and say, Jesus, Jesus, Jesus. Come on. Jesus, Jesus. Well, a young man walked up to her and said, Mother, why are you calling on Jesus? Shouldn't you be calling on FEMA? Shouldn't you be calling on the Red Cross, Salvation Army? Or better yet, shouldn't you be calling on President Bush and Cheney and those? And she said, son, you don't understand. There's a reason why I'm calling on that name. Because that's the name that's above every name. And she said, there's a reason why I'm calling on that name, Jesus. And you know what she told that young boy? She said, come here, let me tell you why I call on that name. Savior, Savior, Savior. Come on, help me say that.
1: Savior, Savior, Savior.
0: Anybody know him as the Savior?
1: Savior, Savior, Savior.
0: What's his name?

The paramedics was rushing by with a stretcher. They had an old man on the stretcher that had a seizure because he couldn't get his medication and his prescription. And she stopped him and said, "Where are you taking this man?" They said, "We're trying to get him over to the triage unit and get him some medical attention." She said, "Let me look at him." And while she was looking at the old man, a young girl came up with a baby in her arm, and the baby had a fever. She said, "Let me look at the baby too." And the young boy said, "Why you wanna look at these folk? Why you wanna look at these folk?" You know what she told him? "Healer, healer, healer." That's what the old mother said. "Healer, healer, healer. I wish y'all would help."

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1: Miami has the oranges, but Fort Myers got the juice. 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

0: get it right the first time.
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0: Harsh.
1: Hey, he knew not to drink. 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
1: Bill, if we don't tell them what we expect and why they shouldn't drink, how are they gonna know?
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Jesus gave his life for us. Jesus Christ was our substitute, for by grace we are saved through faith, and not of ourselves. It is a gift of God, not of works, lest any man

Goshen is God's protected place. So during these stressful times, we send this message out to families all over the world. May God's Goshen be with you.

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Our Father in heaven, we come before you this morning with bowed head, humble heart, humbly before the throne of grace. We come to tell you thank you for another day's journey. Thank you for allowing us to sleep throughout the night and waking us up early this morning. Blood still flowing through our veins. God, reason for us in health and strength, you allow us to get on this channel once again this morning. Behind this microphone, where we're to share the glory of the precious word along with the free sound and news to many here, there, and everywhere. Continue to lead and guide us to all truth and understanding as we go through this barren land. Help us to rejoice this day and be exceedingly glad for you giving us another opportunity to call diligently upon your name. Continue to walk with us, talk with us through the dark shadow tonight. Our prayer is that you would touch the people everywhere, regardless of their race, creed, or color, for you made us. And you know our beginning and you know our ending. For this, we say thank you. From the little bitty baby to the elder of the grown up, Master, we all need you on this journey here. Help us. Teach us how to call upon your name. Show us how to love one another. That we be profited unto you, to you and you alone. Oh, walk with us and talk with us as we travel this narrow journey, for we need you each and every day. And we're going through this land reminding peoples of your grace and your tender mercy. Oh, please let not our labor down here be in vain, but when it's time to depart this land, take us home to be at rest somewhere in glory. You prepare to rest and play with rest with you throughout eternity. For us in Jesus' name, we ask it all. Amen. Amen. Amen.

my mama this morning. My mama told me, she said, Neil, when you get ready to sing, I want you to make sure you dedicate a song to me. This song is dedicated to my mama. I said, this song is dedicated to my mama. Years ago, mama then would be sitting down in that old Pentecostal church. We didn't have a real big church. We had a little old small church. 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
4: 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And that shot went out to you this early morning. Good morning to the grass, man. And hope you're up to it this morning. Good morning to you. Today is Tuesday. Day number 18, rather, of the month of August 2026. And happy anniversary to you. Happy birthday to you. Born on this day. Today is your birthday. Happy birthday to you. And pray that you have many, many, many, many more. Enjoy today. That means you're going to be happy all day. Regardless to what the weather condition bring. Today is a happy day to you because today you came into this world. And you can't leave till God say go. God say get out of here. I'll call you, say, hey, come on. Dear, go get him. That's when you're going to leave us. Well, happy anniversary to you. You've been around a while. And you got some of those gorgeous things and picked up on something that got you happy. Perhaps you got married or your first child was born. Got your first $1,000. Whatever it was, dear, you accept Jesus Christ as your personal Savior on this date and you can remember it. That's your life. Working up to a territory in Fort Myers, of Lee County, rather, south of Florida, an average of 80 degrees under mostly fair skies. They're mostly sunny today with a high of 96 and a low tonight down about 80. High 86, low 80s. At about 7:01 a.m., sun is going to rise, and it's going to set at about 8:01 p.m. And let's see where this follows, see where it leads into. Follow, as slow as I am, I must be tired this morning. I might not be in a woke up, so let's get out of here, don't bother me. They're not feeling very well this morning. Excellent on the air quality this morning. Very humid air. That's about 90. That's nice enough to go in there. Average low. Barometric pressure is average. And the humidity, the visibility that UV rays is at extreme 11. And visibility is low, folks. I thought it was me this morning. I didn't know there was disability on every hand. But anyway, what the fuck was saying for Lee County? At least for Fort Myers. Forecast? They showed me a worldwide strip. And where is this? They told me Georgetown, folks, but partly cloudy. You're going to be around 86. 87 in Kirlington. San Francisco is going to be 57. Oh, man. On the cloudy sky, that's just 57 degrees. 75 in Austin. And this is where the highest rating is. Right in Fort Myers, man. Brussels, 81 degrees. How much is going on around us, y'all? To me.

0: once again for all of our listeners, your cousin, your kinfolk, your uncle, your auntie, brother, your sister, whoever that might be. Here in the state of Florida, this is primary election day. Now you can get on out to the polls and cast your ballot. It is governed and controlled by the people. And if you have elected somebody and they ain't acting right, the people could come together and throw them out of office. Give them an opportunity to change. You give
1: You're
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0: Thank you, cuz. You give them two chances to change, and on the third time, they don't change. We told you before. Then you exclude them from the office. But that's no love. Unless they're national, then the nation has to do this. But you can do your city or your county governor, folks. If they don't act accordingly, come together and exclude them. But you gotta be a registered voter. That's where your power comes from. If you don't vote, don't complain. Because whatever passed, you passed it. Remember, today primary, go get rid of some of these folks that talking against others, making a big scenery. They're gonna be down to two. Whoever you are, whether you're a Democrat or a Republican. Now that's all they're able to vote today, folks. Them third parties can't get in on it today. They only get one chance, that's the national. Or maybe they have a separate, and maybe they got a separate election. I asked for the state of Florida and want everyone to know, especially your people of color. You don't know, you come out in number, you outnumber the other folks. So you're sitting around hollering, making your own tears, hollering about your own self, hurting you. I really what you're doing, but this is your opportunity. As you get on up, get a little older, and you find out where you are, you know, you are just as important as President Donald Trump. He only got one vote. If he casts two, you can have him arrested. And he's only allowed, even though he's the president of the nation, he's only allowed one capital. That's where he either bred and bone, or where he determined he want to live in. Register in his county seat. And if you find that he voted in three, get the federal folk on him. So he was elected by the nation, and the Fed finalized the

And a very pleasant good morning, about 10 and a half minutes after 6 o'clock on a Tuesday morning. About snack time for the G. We're going to go to the book of Psalms, chapter 27, and 14. Say, wait for the Lord, be strong, take heart, and wait for the Lord. Wait on him. Only he is able to see you through. So are you waiting? Are you in a hurry? Are you trying to call God and say, come on, Lord, I need you now. Are you trying to rush God into action? What are you doing this morning? Are you willing to wait? So we're talking about waiting for God. You don't have to wait on a husband or a wife. Because some of us, some people just go through. So when they see somebody and they sit down and talk just for about 5 minutes, or they be looking and had a wrong thought of mind. So they're looking. I found the right person. Will you marry me? I don't know. Oh, sure. Well, here's this ring. Whatever salt. Oh, here's my smile. Oh, here I am. Look at me. I am beautiful. I think because of this too many conversation, I think we can dwell together. Other thing, but wait on. Ask God for what you need. And God on time, he'll present it. Wait on God. I said, be of good courage. And he shall strengthen thy heart. But you gotta wait. Anytime you're trying to rush God, that means your heart is weak. Or anytime you're trying to rush yourself, or you're rushing to make an unwise decision, you're undermining your action. Cousin and his wife, Matisse, waited with tremendous for ultrasound exam result to get her liver had been failing for more than 9 months, and she urgently needed a liver transplant. Kazuto could donate a portion of his liver to his wife. But the one condition, Michael's heart had to be strong, and the last ultrasound had shown slight improvement to her heart. Would it show more this time? But to that disappointment, the result were worse yet. Kazuto shared, after I confronted my crying wife, I also cried by myself. But waiting isn't a waste of time. What is happening, my friend? God is nurturing something wonderful. While we wait, even though we can't see anything on the surface, Kazuto confident in God, parallel that of King David, who wrote, wait for the Lord, be strong, and take heart, and wait on the Lord. Because God is our light, our salvation. So he is our stronghold. With this in mind, we can trust him.
to offer hope and darkness. Comfort us during our trials and secure us safely in his dwelling. When God seems to delay in answering our prayers, we can still put our complete trust in his unchanging attribute. As we go through this land, bring our heartaches to him. But let also instruct our heart. Encourage ourselves, be strong, and take heart. Wait for the Lord. He is with us and always working what is best for us in this life and the life to come. Every morning, noon, and night, bow before him in harmony. Lord, teach me to wait. Don't let my patience run out. Help me to hold on to the faith that I have in you. I don't want to commit suicide in my action. I don't want to be suicidal going doing my way, not waiting on you. Bring about more heartache and misery. Teach me to trust in you. But what are you waiting for from God at this hour? Which of God's attribute can you cling to as you wait? Yeah, what are you claiming to in God as you wait for him? Be mindful. Lord, you open the door. Whatever blessing you had in store, I know you're going to deliver on time. Which of his attributes can you cling to as you wait? Your faith in him, and that he is the Almighty God. Our Father in heaven, Lord, please help me to be strong. But teach me how to wait on you. Give me the faith and the patience. This we ask in Jesus' name. Amen. Amen.

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0: You did early. There's not election day up there in Alabama. Not primary. It primary here in Florida. Yeah, where you get to pick the candidate that you are choosing to. I don't want to mind a fast drive went. Okay, there we go. Where you get to choose the candidate that you want campaigning for the next 3 months. Let's see, next 2 or 3 months, you get them telling all kind of untruths. Miss Dottie!

0: said on time God may not come when you want him, but he'll be there right on time.
1: If you find yourself scrolling more than you're lifting.
0: Wait a minute, you giving me the wrong tune here. That's not my request, okay? Let's go back and see if we find our request and get it up here again. Might been a hit it. Might been a loss. Let's see, is this our request? Okay. Try it again. Janetta Tate.
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0: Paul was preaching to them, and since he was leaving the next day, he kept talking until midnight. The upstairs room where we met was lighted with flickering lamps. And as Paul spoke on and on, a young man named Eutychus, sitting on the windowsill, became very drowsy. Finally, he fell sound asleep and dropped three stories to his death below. Paul went down and bent over him and took him into his arms. "Don't worry," he said. "His life is in him. He's alive." Then they all went back upstairs and shared in the Lord's Supper and ate together. Paul continued talking to them until dawn, and then he left. Meanwhile, the young man was taken home alive and well, and everyone was greatly relieved. I want to preach from this subject with the Lord help and your prayers. The fall didn't finish me. Turn and tell somebody, the fall didn't finish me. The fall didn't finish me. Brothers and sisters, one of the dangers of this generation is that we have people who are physically present but spiritually disconnected. We have people who have the nerve to sit in church and scroll on their phones while the sermon is going forth. And the sad reality is their bodies are in worship, but their minds are somewhere else. Isn't it amazing that they have the nerve to come in church with their hands folded while heaven is trying to move? And the reality is, all of us in here at one point of time in our life will have to encounter and experience some falls. I mean, the longer you keep living, the longer you will see falls just keep happening all around us. People with success just keep on falling. Our political system falling. And even when you take an account of your own personal situations, you can testify that you have fallen a time or two. Your neighbor who is sitting beside you and behind you who hadn't said none all service, they know how it feels to fall in depression. They know how it feels to fall in despair and fall into debt and fall into discouragement. Your neighbor who ain't said none yet, they know how it feels to fall into some addictions and some anxieties and some afflictions and some agony. And the truth be told, everybody in church has fallen somewhere before. Your neighbor, they're sitting silent and ain't saying a word. They know how it feels to fall publicly, fail privately, fail morally, fail emotionally, fail spiritually. But here's the shout why you ought to give God praise tonight, is that your fall does not have the final say over your future. I came to preach to at least 25 of y'all and tell you, I don't care if life has knocked you down. I need to tell you that God sent me all the way from Los Angeles to tell you that in this season of your life, shout right here, you getting ready to rebound and recover and get back up again. I need somebody in here who's ever fallen in your life. If you ain't never failed, you sit in your seat and look bougie and big time. But I need about 55 of y'all who can shout, because you are getting ready to rebound, recover, and get back up again. People counted you out because you hit the ground. But can I give you something to shout about? That the same God that kept you before the fall is the same God that'll sustain you after the fall.
1: Yeah. And

Bible says, this is, it's the first day of the week, church. It's the first day of the week. The saints has gathered together to break bread. But Paul is preaching, and the Bible suggests that he keeps preaching until midnight. Let me pause right here for a moment and talk to the people who always think church is too long. I can't get no help here. Brothers and sisters, when you are hungry for God, you don't mind lingering in the presence of God. When you really been delivered, you don't rush out of worship. When God has brought you through hell and high water, you don't mind spending time in the presence of God. Look at somebody and tell them, if it take me all day to get a miracle, I ain't going nowhere until you bless my soul. Yeah, but here's the issue tonight, church. Here's the issue. While church is going on upstairs, there's a tragedy that's getting ready to happen at the window. The Bible says there's a young man by the name of Eutychus. He's sitting in the window. Let the church shout, sitting in the window. He's sitting in the window. He's half in and half out. 1 foot in the church.

0: I need to suggest to all of y'all that if you know that your fall has not had the final say over your life, you got to realize this one thing, that being present doesn't matter if you're not participating. Let me try one more time. I said being present means nothing if you're not participating. The Bible says that Eutychus was at church. The case tonight.
1: Meet fee-free ATM number 859. One of over 100,000.
2: I always thought that I was too young to take Metamucil, but as I got older, my body just felt sluggish, out of rhythm. I didn't realize that my heart health and my digestive health were connected. It's like I'm a different person when I put my boots on.
3: Metamucil, digestive health starts here.
0: Is that you can be at church and not in church. The problem is he is disconnected from the worship. First tragedy of the text church, he's in the room, but he's not in the revival. He's near the move of God, but not engaged in the move of God. And which suggests to us tonight in verse number 9 that Eutychus is in a distant place. Don't miss this, because verse number 9 says he sat in the window. This window is symbolic of a place between two worlds. He's not fully inside, not fully outside. And that's like a lot of church people every Sunday. They're in the sanctuary physically, but mentally they are somewhere else. Your neighbor, they're sitting here trying to figure out why they've been in church all day, because they're too busy coming to church not to worship but to look out of a window. Look down your row and see if you're sitting by somebody who came to worship or look out of the window. The choir sung 5 songs and they still sitting there like they don't know what they come to church for. They looking out of the window. The preacher doesn't preach and holler and scream this morning and this evening, and they still don't know what's going on. And the problem is that you got people who sit by you every week who is looking out of a window. I'm talking about a window of bitterness, a window of lust, a window of worry, a window of comparison. And the tragedy is this, church, that he was not absent from church. The tragedy is this, that he was present and still disconnected. Can I suggest something to you today? The devil doesn't always push you out. Sometimes he just convinces you to stay in the window. Can I tell you something? Attendance does not equal engagement. Because you can sit in church every Sunday and still haven't experienced the transformation power of... Okay, let me try. You can go to church every Sunday and still be mean and rude and evil. Y'all gonna act like that. You can still be messy and miserable. You can come to church every Sunday and still be full of hell and still be a conniver and still be all of that. But when you run into Jesus for real, something ought to change about you. Jesus knew that this was going to continue to happen, because he said over in Matthew's chapter 15 verse number 8, he says people honor me with their lips but their hearts are far from me. And here's the danger of modern Christianity, that we have perfected church attendance without surrender. We know church language. How you doing? Oh, I'm blessed and highly favored. We have perfected. Doc, how you and tell them, I didn't come to look out of the window. I came to worship. When I walked in Greater St. John, I didn't need a preacher. I didn't need a praise team. I didn't need a choir. All I needed was my memory. Because when I think of the goodness of Jesus and all he's done for me, my soul cries out. Hallelujah. Can I suggest something to you today? A worshiping church is a surviving church. You still don't feel it yet? Anytime you sit by people that don't mind worshiping, they are a testimony that God has brought them through some stuff that they couldn't get to. So don't tell me it don't take all of that. Don't tell me don't holler and shout and jump and scream. You don't know when grief tried to grab me. You don't know when depression tried to take my life. You don't know when I started to throw the keys and say, y'all can have this church. You don't know like I know. My worship allowed me to survive what I've been going through. Hold on, church. Problem is he's in a distant place, but to make matters worse, church, not only is Utica's in a distant place, but he becomes a disaster prone because he's disconnected. He becomes vulnerable. Okay, let me try it this way. Can I suggest to you, the Bible says tonight that he falls asleep and fall out of the window. I'm going to feel my help in a minute here. Can I suggest that spiritual disconnection?
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0: time, your greatest danger is spiritual fatigue. The enemy couldn't stop him with temptation, so weariness accomplished what warfare couldn't. Hold on, church. When you are disconnected from the worship, disconnected from prayer, disconnected from accountability and vulnerability, listen, church, you become vulnerable to the enemy. That's why Peter said that the devil is like a roaring lion. He's walking around seeking. I'm going to feel my hip in a minute. Seeking whom he may devour. The lion only attacks isolated prey. That maybe the reason hell has intensified around you is because you keep drifting from participation. So every now and again, you ought to come to church and wave your hand. My grandmother back there in Memphis, born and raised in Mississippi, while one day at the house, she say stuff like, I wouldn't have a religion I couldn't feel sometime. Every now and again, you ought to have a moment where you feel the presence of God, not just in his house, but has he ever showed up to your house? I mean, has he ever showed up while you were driving down the street and you start thinking about what he done brought you out of and what he done pulled you through? Look at your neighbor and tell him, I came to participate. As a matter of fact, if you don't want to shout on this row, it's room in the balcony. Go upstairs, but don't come on this row if you don't want to shout. Don't come on this row if you don't want to praise him, because he's been that good to me. But hold on, church. He's in a distant place. He becomes a disaster prone. But let me suggest something to you tonight, Dr. Ward. I believe that this dilemma could have been prevented. I just believe this could have been prevented. I just believe tonight that this dilemma, this fall would have never happened to you, because if church, just maybe. If Eutychus had leaned into worship instead of looking out of the window, the fall might not would have happened. Maybe if he was praising instead of peeking. Lord, I'm finna shout. Maybe if he was listening instead of looking, maybe if he was engaging instead of observing, this disaster could have been avoided. Can I tell you, church, when it comes to certain seasons in your life, you gotta learn how to participate in what God is doing. That's why, church, every opportunity when you walk through these doors, you ought to lift up your hands. You ought to open up your mouth. You ought to give God glory while you still got breath in your body. Because here goes the shout, church. Sometime your praise become your protection. Oh, can we just take about 5 seconds and just do a real quick praise break and just praise him? Because while you're praising him at his house, he'll show up to your house and cover your children and take care of your parents. I need somebody in here who don't mind taking a 5 second praise break, because your praise becomes your protection. Hold on. I told y'all I ain't gonna hold you alone tonight. He says tonight, your fall don't got the final say over you, because you got to discover and learn that being present don't matter if you not participate. Let me see if I can say this way. If you don't put nothing in, you don't get nothing out. I ain't learned church people yet how you can gossip on the phone, and when you get in church, you're quiet.
1: The world that was doesn't exist. We're the survivors.
2: He's a Marine from Oklahoma.
3: Sure, skills come in handy.
0: Yes, sir. that you quiet in church. Don't pour your hair out, you paying too much for it. Keep calm, keep cool, be reserved, relax. Because God says today, your life is in you. Now, I don't know who need to catch this real quick, and I don't know who needs to receive this, but I need you to help me preach this. Don't you leave me by myself and tell somebody on your roll, it's life in you. Yeah. As a matter of fact, tell them, live. As a matter of fact, you don't know what they've been up against. You don't know what they had to face and what they got to fight. You don't know what the doctor done told them. But I need somebody to just shout it to somebody who believe it and receive it. This ain't for everybody. And tell them, live. I need you to touch three people around you and tell them, live. Tell them you got life inside of you. Wait. I love it because it blesses me. Because Paul speaks life in a death-filled atmosphere. Wait, you missed this. Because everybody saw a corpse, but Paul saw capacity. Everybody else saw failure, but Paul saw future. And that's why you need people around you who can see beyond your current condition. You need people around you who can look past your fall and still recognize the hand of God on your life. I need you to look down your row and tell your neighbor, in this season of your life, you got to interrupt what you're doing to rescue somebody else. Preacher, I know you want to get it all out, but sometimes you got to interrupt that sermon to rescue that lost person. It's powerful because Paul didn't say, I'm almost finished. He stopped preaching to save somebody else. Because I want to suggest something to y'all today. I've discovered in my life that people are always more important than your performance. Real ministry doesn't just preach to crowds. It pauses for broken people. Lord, I'm finna roar. The gospel is never so important that it forgets the person that's lying on the ground. The Bible said the fall knocked eunuchs down, but it could not destroy what was in him. Ask your neighbor, do you have something on the inside of you? Hold on, I'm closing, because I see the do not disturb sign on your faces, but I need you to tell your neighbor real quick. Look at your neighbor, don't talk to them, and they don't want to talk to you, and tell them what's in you is greater than what happened to you. Yeah. That just went over their head. They didn't catch it. I said, what's in you is greater than what... I know they don't talk to you no more, but don't you feel upset. I know they don't love you no more. It's all right. But I need to tell you, there's purpose. The purpose in you is stronger than the pain that's attacking you. That's why you didn't lose your mind. That's why you still here after they betrayed you. That's why depression couldn't consume you. That's why the divorce couldn't destroy you. Because he gonna shout, I got some on the inside. Oh, I need about 50 of y'all who got some on the inside. And tell them, excuse me if I run around this church. I ain't got it. I got the Holy Ghost. That's why I'm shouting like I shout. That's why I praise him like I praise him. Because I got something on. Hold on, I'm done. You better praise him, ma'am. Look at somebody, tell me, I got something on the inside. That something on the inside make me love people, and I know they don't like me. That something on the inside make me praise when I don't even feel like shouting. It makes me rich, and I ain't got a dime in my pocket. I got something within me. I'm closing. Hold on. I remember growing up in my grandmother's house, I had an inflatable clown called a Weeble Wobbler. Y'all remember that? And so one day, me being a short, stocky young man, I looked up at that clown and said, "I'm gonna knock you down." So I did what any young man would do.
4: Catalina Lauf is using artificial intelligence to fool voters in Southwest Florida. Lauf claims her biggest inspiration is AOC. Lauf didn't even vote for President Trump in the 2024 primary. Don't let Catalina Lauf fool you. Vote to protect Southwest Florida.
5: The Labrador Retriever and the Golden Retriever look similar, but eat and process energy differently. That's why Royal Canin.
0: I gathered all the strength that I had, and I hit him as hard as I could. But the clown did something strange, y'all. He went down, but he bounced back up. I said, wait a minute. Go to E-Flat, because I'm getting ready to have church. I went over to the right side of him. I hit him as hard as I could. He did some church. He went down, but he bounced back up. I ran to my grandmother and said, "Grandmother, you done bought me this inflatable clown, and he is not falling down. I'm hitting him with all of my might, all of my power, all of my strength. How in the world can I use all of my energy to knock him down? And every time I hit him, he just bounces and come back up again." She says, "Well, baby, the reason why he won't stay down, it's because he got something on the inside that every time you hit him, he goes down, but he's bouncing back up. That's why the devil is mad at you today, because the devil done tried to hit you with a whole bunch of stuff this year. But the reason why you're still standing is because you went down, but you bounced back up again." I just need about 50 bounce backers who can give God praise because you keep bouncing back. Come on, tell somebody, "I'm bouncing back." Come on, find somebody that want to have some church and tell them, say, "Hey, neighbor, excuse me if I run around this church. Excuse me if I praise him." But tell them, take a good look at me. I'm here today because I've been bouncing back. Y'all don't want to have no church. Find a neighbor and grab them by the hand. Come on, turn this mic up for me. And look at them in the face and say, "Hey, neighbor, excuse me tonight if I run around this church." Tell them, "Excuse me if I get emotional." Tell them, "Excuse me if I holler." But tell them, "You don't know how down I was, and he lifted me up." Tell them, "You don't know how sick I was, and he healed my body. You don't know how broke I was, and he paid my bills." And I gotta testify, can't nobody do me like Jesus. Lord, can you praise him? Cause you're bouncing back. I need some people in here who's ever bounced back to get out in the aisles and be a living testimony and say, "I was sick, but I bounced back. I was hurt, but I bounced back. I was down, but I bounced back." Somebody, you gonna live. Y'all looking at me. Tell somebody, you gonna live. Tell somebody, you gonna live. I need somebody who can testify that ain't the last time we saw somebody bounce back before. Because one Friday on a hill called Calvary, y'all know he died. Anybody know he died? But he didn't stay dead. Tell three people, I got my bounce back season. Tell three people, I got my comeback season. Tell somebody, recovery is around the corner. Cause y'all know what he did. He died, then he died. He died until the sun refused to shine. He died until the moon dripped away in blood. He died until the centurion soldier said, surely, surely, surely, this must be the Son of God. But that's not how the story ends. 3 days later, are you bouncing back? Are you bouncing back? Well, if you bouncing back, don't wait till the battle is

0: people and tell them, neighbor, congratulations on surviving the worst season of your life. 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They said you wouldn't make it, they said you wouldn't survive, but I am a living testimony. 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I wish I had about five of you who are hollering with me and say,
1: Six health essentials in every bowl. 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

0: say hello to butterfly shrimp, now on Faves for only $5.
1: Love that chicken from Popeye's.
2: We have some really good news. Campaign season is on.

used to. Everybody has gotten so modern now, they've forgotten about the bridge that brought them over. Everybody's hooked on this new style.

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have some good days, and God knows we're gonna have some bad days.

0: Right up, everybody. Good morning once again. Today is Tuesday, and we got some nice weather on the outside. To remind all of you, what they had already given to us, to let everybody know today, you stay as much as you possibly can, stay inside, and if you just gotta work outside, make sure you drink plenty of water, because today, yesterday, today, and tomorrow, summer's it's gonna here. Be pretty much heated, and they're trying to keep anybody from getting sick if they possibly can. It get worse this time of year. Normally, we have the Saharan dust that is blowing over, and no rain comes down this place. So that's just about where we stand for the last 3 or 4 days, or 2 days, and we got a couple of more days before we might get a few sprinkles in, but ain't gonna be no hard rain come through. But the heat is gonna be up there. And we remind all of you, as much as you possibly can, drink plenty of fluid that you don't become hydrated. Again, this morning we have Brother Epson, and he's going to bring us a few words this morning before he leaves the studio. So it's all on you, sir.
1: Good morning, men and women of God. We all seem to be living right, but we all fall short. So any little bit of wrong that you do, that's what it's talking about. Chapter 3. Romans, verse 9. What then? Are we better than they? No, in no wise, for we have before proved both Jews and Gentiles that they are all under sin. As it is written, there is none righteous, no, not one. There is none that understandeth, there is none that seeketh after God. They are all gone out of the way. They are together become unprofitable. There is none that does good. No, not one. Their throat is an open scepter, which their tongues they have used deceit. The poison of asp is under their lips, whose mouth is full of cursing and bitterness. Their feet are swift to shed blood. Destruction and misery are in their ways, and the way of peace have they not known. There is no fear of God before their eyes. Now we know that what things soever the law saith, is said to them who are under the law, that every mouth may be stopped, and all the world may become guilty before God. Therefore, by the deeds of the law, there shall no flesh be justified in this sight, for by thy law is the knowledge of sin. No, there is none right. We, no matter how hard we try to do right, if we don't have God in our life and we don't follow Jesus' steps, we're not even close to him. Thank you. A word from God to the children of God.
0: Yeah, thank you for that word this morning. And may God bless all of the listeners, those that listen. Well, you understand where you stand before the Master. And if you allow in the flesh, if you led by the flesh, you are already in trouble. So it's time to turn to the Spirit, that the love of God will rule richly within you.
1: Lord, help us.

there's anybody who needs to hear that today, would you just begin to just honor your God? Come on, honor him. Sometimes out of your pain come in your biggest promotion.

0: when you hear that tune, you know about what time it is. And we ask that you pray for the G. And pray for the mid-service that is going on. We are having a revival down at Jerusalem. Prayer is going to be from 7 to 8 again tonight. So if you hadn't made your appearance, come on, let us pray together. Let us praise God together on our knees. That we all can be blessed. And when our cup run over, somebody will be right there to receive it. The preaching began tomorrow night at around 7:30. So come on, let us worship. Let us get revived. Have our spirit renewed in Him. You know, just like your car need an oil change, need some new tires. Well, we all need to be renewed every now and then. So come on, let us have a wonderful time and all. And cut up this morning. This morning at 9 o'clock. Over at Full Gospel, the prayer band is going to be meeting. That's anointed nomination prayer band, so if you'd like to be a part, just come on and join in this morning. From 8 to 9, I hadn't seen word that it's not going to be. And it's now 8 o'clock, or pretty close to 8 o'clock. But then we expect to see you, come on by. Nothing to be ashamed of. Come on. Hey, you're some of the old members that used to attend. You still need your prayer for the community. And if you can't find nobody else to pray for me. I receive all of your prayer. So until early in the morning. Let's see if we hit our little click button here and make sure everything get back in order. Okay, we got that on freeze. Take this up here. And where's our next little line? Okay, map. Come on and show up. Taking you a while. Oh, there we are. And the computer just about slow as I am, y'all, because of the millions of people that are online. And we have to endure all of this. Looking at both of them, look at our roles here this morning. Let's move this down, get it off of there. Put it at the center. Both bridges. Heading back into town. Both 41, the bridges are heading back into town. They're on a yellow and a red signal. So be very careful as you head downtown to get off downtown and see if there's some problem downtown on both 80 and 82. And right where you're crossing over here on Fowler's, there is, you stop there on 80. Let's slow down on 82 as we head out. Right here in the Harlem Lake area. And then when you get to I-75, the interstate is trying to clog in there, folks. Even as you're going to the club, going across, heading back into the southern end here. Quite a bit of red is up there this morning. And let's see what is happening. And that's all the way over to Colonial Boulevard. There is a street that running. 82 is crowded. I don't know what's going on there, but it's plenty crowded. See red signals up everywhere. And they're going to be extra careful. Now, even down McGregor Boulevard. Right near the country club there on McGregor. And they're coming on up to Riverside Park, Allen Park, that is. Right before you get to the Coconut Drive. Just a little bit of delay right underneath the bridge. So you want to be extra careful as you travel. especially here in the city of Fort Myers, and they said for September. September, we know about those areas. And as you hit down the water, Mockery, plenty stops. They're going right through Lehigh. It's rough kind of get from Lehigh to Fort Myers this morning. So you can find a way around, take the round trip, go through, perhaps you got to go through some neighborhood, but get off the main road. And what are we looking at here? 876. Pretty traffic there. All the way out through 80 here toward the airport. It's looking pretty rough this morning. And crossing the Cape Cod Bridge. It's pretty rough there. So everything looks a little tough this morning as far as our traffic goes. So we don't want to have a less accident as we can come up. Nobody told me about a road closure or a party or anything going on. So I don't know anything. They didn't give me any indication here. So let's see what these folks are saying. No comment. No comment, Ernest, what it say here.
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0: Thank you, cuz.
2: And I want you to clap your hands.
0: We gonna go. They didn't give me no indication there. It's on a 41, I don't get no, but there is quite a bit of delay. They call Katami Garden. And Sink My Cypress, where you're coming across. Well, Sink My Cypress leading on into Fort Myers. Yeah. Looking pretty clear. And at the Buckshire area, that is looking pretty clear. But to head over on 41, it's pretty, is that 41? Yeah, pretty rough there, pretty a lot of traffic there out there this morning, y'all. So as you're tuning into the G, and if you're new into town, don't know where you're going, and pause. So you see there's a roadblock and traffic all over the place. So it's early in the morning, about 6 o'clock in the a.m. Don't forget Revival tonight. And don't forget the prayer band is about 55 minutes away, 9 o'clock this morning. You're invited. Yeah, you're invited. Come on, let us pray together. So you have a blessed day in the Lord this day, and tell God about somebody that you very much disturbed with. Ask God to correct your mind that you can go sit down and talk and have a beautiful conversation. And everything will work well for you. Until early in the morning, have a blessed day, everyone.

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I dare you lift your hand and say, yes, Lord. 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
13: Yeah!

I speak of promised land, soil as soft as mama's hands, running water, standing still, endless fields of daffodils and chamomile, rice under black beans, walked in the apple with cracked screens and told prophetic stories of freedom, found warmth in a black queen for when I get cold like Nat King, I'm doing the dad thing. I speak of wondrous, unfamiliar lessons from childhood, make you remember how to smile good. I'm pre-currency, post-language, anti-label, pro-famous, I'm Broadway Joe Namath. Kanye's best prodigy. He ain't signed me, but he proud of me. I got some ideas that you gotta see. Make a vid with Shorty and they ship it like the Odyssey. They never seen a rapper practice modesty. I never practice, I only perform. I don't even warn, I don't eat it warm. I won't be reborn. I speak to God in public, I speak to God in public. He keep my rhymes in couplets. He think the new shit jam. I think we mutual fans. I used to dance to Michael. I used to dance in high school. I used to pass out music. I still pass out music. The people's chant must be everything the people can't be. I'm getting artsy-fartsy, house full of some Hebrew Brantleys. You must have missed the come up. I must be all I can be. Call me Mr. Mufasa. I had to master stampedes.

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0: 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I'm Lee Pitts, the longtime host of the Lee Pitts Live TV show. 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That's simple. It's the next one. And it's right here on Lee Pitts Live on radio. Let's get to it.
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0: 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Go ahead, Lorenzo, you can take it over too.
1: Lorenzo, over there right there.
0: Come on, I can't wait to get Cyclones over here. Come on, Cyclones. We see Cyclones ready to run all over the place. But we don't really get behind closed doors and understand the great work that you do in the community. I even heard that you guys are donating back for every time somebody uses an ATM machine. You give back and donate a penny or something. You keep it an ass all the way up, right?
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2: 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And since 1990, our foundation has donated over $63 million.
0: That's what we're talking about. 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Troy, right? Troy Savage?
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0: 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Thanks for bringing Cyclones Credit Union on board for something that's nice. 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
4: We are the champions, no need to hide. This year, 2026, Lee Pitts, we are the champions recipient. Amber Ware.
0: Thanks for hanging around. Amber Ware, we are the champion award. For many years, you have directed the Fort Myers Firecats Little League football program. The past 3 years, its dance program has become a national champion and national ambassadors for Fort Myers. Your volunteer dance coaches are superb at getting the full potential from these dance teams. This consistent achievement is monumental. Thanks for pouring into our youth as they prepare our next generation for our next generation to lead. And all our illustrious sponsors are proud. Let me present you with our Champions Award. Mr. Photographer, you got this? Come get this picture, Mr. Photographer. They just couldn't be out of my own photos. I gotta be in for photos. Here we go. The champion. I like that lens you got. It's hard to get used to. Amber, congratulations. Amber, I know that you are proud of these young ladies.
5: Yes, I am. Very proud.
0: Proud of these assistant coaches.
5: Head coaches, yes.
0: When I first read about the Firecats, and I kept saying national or local champion, national or local champion, I kept saying national. Right here in Fort Myers, national? I said, we got to do something about this. We got to get some recognition here.
5: Well, first I want to correct you because it's not just 3 years in a row. We have over 10 years of national championships at the national level in our sophomore sport.
0: Isn't that something?
5: Yes.
0: Wow. 10 years.
5: 10 years. Cheer and dance.
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0: Jer and Dan.
1: Correct.
0: We got one of your coaches right here.
1: Yes.
0: Coaches. Tell me, what's it like, Coach, working with these, with this program?
2: It's a wonderful feeling working with this program. I've been working with the program for many years, and this is the best program around.
0: Give them hands. These young ladies there behind us, they put in a lot of hard work.
2: A lot of hard work. They have to learn two routines, so they put in a lot of hard work.
0: When people see four miles coming, they know y'all coming, y'all on play.
2: Oh, they get scared when they see y'all name on the list to go against us. Fear. With cheer and dance and football.
0: Really?
2: Yes.
0: Let's get behind the Bobcats as much as we can. And I know Amber, she has brand new ambitions. She's in the process of running for mayor of the city of Fort Myers. And you're gonna have all the Bobcats vote for you.
2: I'm gonna have every child, every adult that is able in the city of Fort Myers to vote.
0: How has the city of Fort Myers supported the Firecats over the years?
1: Well, the Firecats are a STARS program. So as you know, I'm the manager of the city of Fort Myers STARS, and we are a STARS program. And one of the things I did when I came to STARS was increase the numbers of girls' sports, because girls are less likely to participate in sports unless they have grown up in a sport. And typically in the Dunbar neighborhood, we did not have any girls' sports except for AAU basketball and some softball players. So what I did was bring in cheer, dance, tumbling, volleyball, expanded baseball, so that all of our girls can continue to participate in sports. So now we have over 300 girls in all of our different sports arenas. Most of our girls back here play multiple sports, and that's the key, because we all know that girls that play sports become future leaders.
0: Go ahead. I heard that girls that play sports become future leaders, and when we have our youth involved in sports overall, what does that do for a community?
1: It helps the community, because our community is engaged, our community has buy-in, and our community is prospering, because in order to have a great quality of life, you have to have sound mind and body, and you can do that right there at the City of Fort Myers STARS.
0: Your STARS complex sits in Ward what?
1: It sits in Ward 3. Councilwoman Terry Watson, where you at? Raise your hand.
0: I just go there and I see Terry Watson. Raise your hand, Terry. See y'all dressed up. Raise your hand, Luke. There you go. Terry, put them on the spot. One day they're gonna come on the award when they leave it live and give me an interview. I know you've been in the field. You promise you're gonna come on my show, you're the only city council in the history of 35 years. I haven't got a chance to go one-on-one with them. You don't like a brother with cologne? I'll get some new cologne, Angel. I'll get some Angel. Okay, I love you, Terry. Great job with supporting the STARS complex in our youth. We'll get you in the future. And when people think about the Fort Myers Firecats and all that it does, what do you want to come to their mind?
1: I want to come to their mind that we are education, community, then athletics. Mm-hmm. Even though we all love to cheer them on the field, education and community comes first.
0: Good morning. Thank you.
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4: Hey, Pop Charles. Do your rock and roll, man. Do your pinball. Pinball. You can tell those former principals, they always do it, remember that.

0: the Freedom Plan. So it's so interesting to determine what to give because you got such a multifaceted career. But I decide at the end of the day, Dr. Charles David, at his heart, is a freedom fighter. Old school. Fighting for justice. This school that you're sitting in right here, Charles David was at the forefront of getting the Dunbar High School degree. Along with Melvin Morgan back there at left. And getting this school, getting this system out of Unitarian status. I'm not going to get too down in the weeds with that, but back when that was happening, there was no high school in Dunbar. It was a Unitarian status thing that was the bargaining chip. And I did a lot of TV shows about that back then. Charles, freedom fighter. Let me read this. Presented for your long time work.
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2: As a civil rights activist in the areas of education, politics, and social justice, you have risked your career and your well-being for the people. It is this type of sacrifice that only a few people in our history can truly understand, like Dr. Martin Luther King. From your childhood until now and the future, you are a sterling representation of the freedom fighter. Thanks for your honorable work. You are appreciated. Title sponsor, the North Law Firm, and so on. Let's give Charles a hand. Charles, I'm thinking that out there too, you're seeing a lot of people that you touch, students in school. Yeah. How does it make you feel to see them in here all dressed tonight?
3: It's a blessing. First of all, I'd like to thank God for the opportunity of being here. For He is the creator and the maker of us all. We can all say amen to that.
2: Amen.
3: We can all say amen to that.
4: Amen.
3: To our local pastors, our ministers, where the struggle began, to my lovely wife, put up with me, and my friend Aubrey Daniels, with many administrators, many administrators, principals in this school district, would not be able to do the work that they have done if it had not been for an Aubrey Daniels. Most of all, to my father, who created, developed, and molded me for this type of work. They have said something to you earlier, and I will repeat it. My father used to say that it costs nothing to say thank you. That's free. And I say thank you to all of you for allowing me to help you, our people that you know. And Lee, thank you for this most prestigious honor during this particular time. We got some difficult days ahead of us, people. We got some difficult days ahead of us. And it's going to take all of us together to move forward.
2: Congratulations, Charles. When you hear the word freedom fighter attached to your name, is that appropriate?
3: Well, to God be the glory. He was the first freedom fighter. And I'm not one. You do things not for acknowledgement. You do things because it's right to do. And because it helps people. There's a hand that reaches down on a portrait, and then there's a hand that reaches up. And underneath that, there's a capsule that says, I'm not too heavy, pull me up. That's what we're all about.
2: Let's give Charles David a hand. Let's go.
5: Show some love for our honoree, Dr. Daryl Clare, youth educator.
2: You coming up the red carpet? Just wait. Try to make it to the red carpet, people. Do your red carpet walk.

0: Reverend Webb, amazing job. He's amazing. Luke Prince would never recognize you, man.
1: No.
0: But I do. God see you. Darren Clay, feast your eyes on the great Darren Clay. And listen to some things that he does and will get him his proper due. He gets out a Youth Educator Award. Dr. Darren Clay, you have done a terrific job helping our youth see themselves in the skies and perhaps the galaxy. With the Summer Flight Academy, you have opened doors for them to dream and see themselves winning in their dream. Also, as the founder of the Community Connection Services, Inc., your after-school tutorial program

0: it's inspiring youth who may have been left behind academically to overcome the situation and achieve. Yours is a stellar legend. Thank you for your volunteer work. Titus Thompson, the Noble Law Firm, and so on and so forth. Congratulations. You good? Okay. When we meet, okay, let's get to the doctor. You got your picture? Okay, go back there. Fancy, man. Some fancy stuff. Okay. Well, here we go. Darryl Clapp, I know when I hit you up and say you will be a person of the year, you're kind of modest about all that great work that you do. And I got a chance to interview you on my television show and found out all that work you were doing, getting these young kids into aviation. Now think about, can my son get into aviation? If you got a math background, science, engineering, why can't you be an airline pilot or something, right? But tell them about that aviation program and how it first got started.
1: All right, we're in our fourth year, and we're actually working out of the Enterprise Center. We started off at Page Field at Paragon, and then we migrated into the community. As a result, we've got two students going to Embry-Riddle. We've got three that are getting ready to take a test to finish their ground school and hopefully go into becoming a private pilot. The interesting part is that none of these students had any interest at all in aviation. They had fear of heights. Then they got around people who were talking about science and weather and direction and magnetic north and those kind of terminologies, and they got excited. And now they're all involved in talking to each other, getting prepared for the next test next month. So I'm hoping and praying that they succeed so we can attract more students and get more people in the air or get them into engineering or design. So it's not limited.
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0: 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We do this by strategically implementing the redevelopment plans. 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
5: Tell us about the beautiful partnership on the airports around here as well, right? You know, real world, though.
6: Yeah. We have a tour every year for young people from maybe third grade up to high school. And we tour the tower and we tour emergency management. And eventually we're gonna get involved with TSA. Reason why we're hesitating TSA because they're rebuilding the airport right now, so we can't go over there. But the response from just going in the tower and realizing that the pilots do not control the flights, it's the tower that does it. And so now they have a different shift in view of the industry. Now they can see that there's radars and scheduling and a whole bunch of things that go on to landing an aircraft in the airport.
5: Amazing. Isn't that great? Give me my hand. That is something, getting these youths involved in aviation, using their skills. It's how is that in here? Sam, how is your Howard Sapp is a retired air traffic controller, is running for state Congress, District 19, and that background in air traffic control helped to prepare you for your great career, right? Look at that, man, just gave some publicity. Give me my hand. I mentioned Howard Sapp because I want to mention one more time before I let you go. That was a good way for me to segue. Wait, that's why I'm a professional TV talk, trying not to segue stuff in. But I want you to mention that there are so many other careers besides being a pilot, right?
6: Absolutely, absolutely. I mean, it could start from just maintenance, mechanics, design, a whole slew of different possibilities that young people can get involved in. I had a conversation with one of the ladies at the tower, and she said it would be nice to have a one-week class where they can actually work with the radar, talk about GPS, talk about direction, and the logistics that goes into takeoff and landing of aircraft. So I'd like to develop that, and hopefully maybe now we know we can probably talk to Howard Sapp about that.
5: Oh, you didn't know Howard?
6: Yeah, okay, cool. We had a meeting, and look forward to doing that.
5: Okay, now we have to look up. Give him another hand.
7: Let's show some love for our next honoree, Dr. Ika Marshall.

0: Hey, it's done. It's like they went on. I think that's way better. Come on, Bobby.
1: All right, we'll hold it slow for a second. I know you're doing your thing. You come up and do your thing. Let's document this.
2: That's right.
1: But you got a fan group over there. Who are all those people?
2: Oh, that's my family. I have four children.
1: Some of them out of town and stuff.
2: Yes, my cousin.
1: Help us stand up and do it with Michelle
2: Brock. Woo-hoo! Stand up, y'all.
1: Stand up. Everybody, there you go. All out of town.
2: And my husband, and then I have some friends over here that came out.

0: 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And all the women, I know you say, Leela, I don't just do medical care for women, but that's your main thing as an OBGYN, right?
1: Correct.
0: 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I can't wait to get to you. Now, when I interviewed you, you were sitting across from me, big smile, all that. In my mind, I'm saying, that's a person of the nation. I said here that you have a unique sensitivity towards the healthcare challenges for women of color and navigating the system. When you hear that, what does that mean? What am I? Tell people what I am saying.
1: Well, what we...
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5: Hello, my name is Tracy McMillian. I'm the fire chief of the City of Fort Myers Fire Department. One of the things I'd like to actually just bring to your attention is a new technology that we have out in our fire department. 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What we're trying to do is connect with you, our community. 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
1: It's insane is that I truly do pride myself in making sure that you have the best approach to healthcare, which is the holistic approach. I'm not saying that there is no place for synthetic medications in regular medicine. However, I believe that God put everything on this earth that we need to heal our bodies, and someone just has to teach you. And it's up to us as a healthcare industry to teach you how to maintain health and wholeness and healing of your body. In fact,
0: without popping all those pills.

0: without popping all those pills. In fact, I do a lot of education for the community. It is free. It's called Wellness Wednesday. It occurs every first Wednesday of the month. It is free. Let me stress, it is free. We provide food and drinks. This upcoming Wellness Wednesday will be focusing on physical health. So bring your cowgirl, cowboy, boots, hats. We are going to be line dancing, y'all, as you learn about physical health as well. Every month, it is a new topic. So please come out and support so that I don't have to shut this down because of a lack of support. We have too many people in the community that needs to hear about this information. And it is free. You don't have to go to your doctor's office to hear it. I'm telling you about it for free. Okay? It's at the Riverside Community Center. We have an amazing time, you guys. So come and support us, please.
1: I know you were thankful to me. Go ahead. So I know you paying close attention. When we had Ralph up here, heart, body, and mind, home care, you're paying close attention to them. I want you to connect with them. If I think there's some kind of way that you guys can work together too with home care, tell me 3D Women's Health. 3D Women's Health. I came over there and I taped shows from your office. Just give me a general idea what types of services you provide.
0: So I do all scope gynecology. I practice limited obstetrics, but gynecology, and which covers everything for women, all women's health from ages 8 on to death. And so you need us until you die, okay? It's not just we cut it off at menopause. No, you need us after menopause, right? Those are some of the most important years that you will actually need my services. So, and I also do some cosmetic procedures, and I also take care of men. When it comes to men, you guys struggle with andropause, so make sure you recognize your symptoms and make sure you get educated about that as well, because you need hormone therapy. A lot of men go through it, not all 100%, but a lot of men go through it and don't know how to ask about those symptoms or talk about it to their doctors. So if you want someone who you can feel confident is listening to you, then you come and see me at 3D Women's Health.
1: Give her a hand. Let's make sure you support her business so that she'll be around here giving this great advice. Thanks a lot, Dr.
0: Thank you.
2: Our next honoree, not only is he making his parents proud, but he's making our community proud. He is leading the way, being an example for other youth. Future leader of America, none other than Jonathan Tolar.

0: he's got the rock.
1: Thank you.
0: John, let's go with the rock star.
2: How are you, John?
0: John Nathan.
3: Yes, sir. Yes, sir. That's me.
0: Yes, sir. Is that boy clean or what?
4: Yes.
0: He clean his car. Car. Back. Is that boy clean? And I know you're a dapper dresser.
2: And I know that the way you're done here, the dapper dresser.
0: Is he clean?
3: He clean.
2: Not everybody can rock some plaid, John. Yes.
0: And nobody's going and looking clean like that dapper before heading off the Royal House House. His brain. That's what we want to recognize. It's his brain. It's opened up so many doors for him. And one of the things that, and a lot of this I do off the top of my head because I know these people. One of the things that has made his brain so outstanding is attending this illustrious high school award winning.
1: Yeah.
0: The Green Dunbar High School. Give it a Dunbar High School. This is the first youth to actually host Lee Pittsby. He stood in for me. Did a great job, man.
3: Thank you.
0: I called him the future leader of America. Now, when I hear future leader of America, when I was naming this award, that, you know what I was thinking? You're going to be president.

0: bro. One day you never know.
1: See that? He got confidence. Don't say for yourself. Your full academic scholarship to the prestigious Morehouse College stems your hard work, dedication, and spectacular leadership. 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Your journey at the early stage, you have that it factor. And that makes your family, church, and community so proud.
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1: Now go out and change the world for the better, son. We're so proud of you. Congratulations. And I'm glad that everybody hung around for what's important. You're going to remember. You met him in person.
9: Right. Yes, yes.
1: Jonathan has so much going for him.
9: Yes.
1: It's just going to be a

0: When you think about Toll's Construction, the great communists who are working for the leadership of your mom and dad, and your relatives, your granddad, I know he's really important to you recently. What do you hope will come to our mind? Because you're going to be running that company one day. You're going to pray, you're going to replace Pop one day when he's with a hard-fired man, won't care. Hey, no, you keep that home. You keep that home, right? You keep that at home. You keep that home. Watch your business for you. You want to take over, right? But the sky's the limit. I love to talk to family. That's the beauty. When we think about y'all company, what do you want to come to mind?
1: I want you to think about all the people we helped without saying we helped them. We don't always do everything for the camera and the lights. We do it out of the kindness of our heart and because God put us on this earth to do that. So that's what I want you to think of when you hear Toll Construction.
0: One last question. Right now, what's your long-term goal?
1: My long-term goal is to come back to this community and build affordable homes for the underserved and underjudged.
0: I know you're coming to this five years ago. You told me, you know, you think I'll be listening to everything. I interviewed you. You said people like Jonathan Toll are the future. Did you tell me that?
1: Right.
0: Okay. Jonathan, we be talking about you on Leap It Live, man. You're famous. Instead of talking about Jonathan Toll, like, Rock the hood, y'all know. Any handsome young man. And you, let's go ahead and Jack and Jill. I see you doing stuff on the speaking circuit with them. You're just with a lot of organizations. But what have Jack and Jill in Southwest Florida done for you in your speaking ability? And how did that help you in your interview to get that full scholarship to Morehouse College?
1: Well, before Jack and Jill, my dad always thought he was the best talker ever, which I'm pretty sure he thinks that today. But Jack and Jill helped me through oratorical contests and helped me to articulate my emotions and my feelings about certain topics in the best way. So I think that just taking in every workshop, every interaction I got with people, even if they were a janitor or the manager of a business who would go to some community services, you always treat everybody with respect. And knowing that, you can go a far way.
0: The future's here, go forward.
2: Honoree is not new to the red carpet. I know from the moment her mom gave birth, she knew a star was born. Tonight, she will be receiving the A Star Is Born Award. None other than award-winning gospel artist, Gayla James.

0: our community for many years with your songs and albums. Now the nation knows what we have always known, that a singer, star, lives in our community. Recently, you received numerous awards, such as the Gospel Music Choice Award, the Black Rose Award, and the Academia Music Award. However, what is most impressive about you is your loving and humble spirit that remained the same. God has got you, and we are proud of you. Congratulations.
1: Thank you.
0: On the 85th Person of the Year Award.
1: Thank you.
0: Now, Kayla, I've known you for a long time.
1: Yes.
0: And you and that music is just amazing.
1: Thank you.
0: Did you ever think when you first started off as a child singing in the church that it would come to this, where you even been on the Bobby Gap, Bobby Jones Gospel TV show or BET?
1: I had no idea, first of all, I could want to sing. My grandmother put that microphone in my hand at the age of 3. And I've been singing ever since, but I knew that she saw the vision in me. And I didn't see it, but I thank God that she saw that vision and that talent that I had.
0: How can people get your music?
1: They get my music on www.AylaJames, Apple Music, Spotify. Get our Pandora here. You can watch my videos on YouTube. So I'm on all digital and social media sites.
0: Born and raised in Dunbar.
1: Yes.
0: And now a national figure. Congratulations.
1: Thank you. Thank you.
0: I would be remiss if I didn't have you do a little acapella. Shed, Five Beta. Look at a little acapella from A Star Is Born, Tyler. I know you're waiting. Putting on the spot. That's a little acapella. That's, I think you're doing that Southern Soul Gospel.
1: Yes.
0: Take it away.
1: Now this song is from my Heart and Soul Health. Pray for me, don't talk about me. Getting on the phone, talking all night long.

0: had that wig. I know you know the music. Hey, she's right here in our canoe. Right here. I know you got weddings. You got all types of receptions coming up. All types of Christmas events and things. Holler at her. Have her come and perform at your events. Right?
1: Yes, yes.
0: Support our community. Shout out. Gayla Jane, make your way over there to the
2: 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That's Channel 6. Until next time, remember, Miami has the oranges, but Fort Myers got the juice. I'm Lee Pitts. Look forward to talking to you soon.

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1: Anyone else?
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9: 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Yeah.

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1: I want to say to young folks, if you're tired of feeling down and depressed, you ought to try something different.

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To write code that cracks an unsolvable question? 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

0: Miami has the oranges, but Fort Myers got the juice. Yes, it's Lee Pitts, the host of the award-winning Lee Pitts Live on television. It's official. 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
2: 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Story I want to tell you. We're not going to prolong the time, but somebody here

floor. He was contemplating death. His heart was troubled. While he was looking downstairs, he saw an old raggedy man singing and eating out of a garbage can.

It's a little old short song. I was riding one day on my job and I passed a man on the side of the road thumbing for a ride. I was in a company truck, so it don't allow me to pick up nobody. But I felt bad. And when I got on the other side, I started thinking about it. You know, I would say something like, you never know who you're picking up nowadays. But then I thought about one day, we're gonna meet Jesus. And I don't wanna hear the Lord, I don't wanna hear him say,

0: Why are we getting killed like this?
1: Kyle's not here. Got caught drinking beer in the park a couple of nights ago.
0: Really?
1: Yeah. Zero tolerance. He's out for the season.
0: Harsh.
1: Hey, he knew not to drink. We've made that clear to all of our kids, right?
0: No, not really.
1: Bill, if we don't tell them what we expect and why they shouldn't drink, how are they going to know?
2: Talk. They hear you. 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
1: Miami has the oranges, but Fort Myers got the juice. Yes, it's Lee Pitts, the host of the award-winning Lee Pitts Live on television. 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
12: Where God's grace matters. Yeah.

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At my church, that's Holy Ghost filled people. Did y'all hear me? In Cat, Mississippi, that's Holy Ghost filled people at my church.

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I know somebody in here got the Holy Ghost. 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

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Hear the shadows with blackness. 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Here's

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I'm your Lee County Supervisor of Elections, Jenna Persons Mollica. As we continue our countdown to the primary, I wanted to share some information about early voting. 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If you're in the Dunbar community, we have exciting news for you. 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I want to thank the Fort Myers Housing Authority and the City of Fort Myers for working with us to bring this early voting site and polling location back to the Dunbar community. 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
5: Where God's grace matters. Yeah!

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And I tell a lot of young folk, if you'd have come up the days when I came up, this old lady right here, boy, I seen her so many mornings, oh, in that old cold kitchen. There was an old wood stove there. Mama, I love you tonight. Evan Walker, that old house wasn't the best house, but it was home. Mama had to come through our room to get to the kitchen. Sometimes the old floor would crack and Mama didn't want to wake us up. Mama would tip that. But the old floor would crack anyhow. Sometimes my brothers and me would be walking home from school. There wasn't no school bus. 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

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It has us in a dilemma. 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Huh? 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Some of us don't even know whether we are still married or not. That's just how uncertain things are. Sometimes you think you're married, you're not. Your health, so uncertain. You're well one day, sick the next one. Is that right? And in a day and time like this, you don't know what politicians are gonna do. Is that right? So in a time like this, where there's indefinite, uncertain, well, my friends, you need to be sure and very sure that you've been born again. You ought to know you got good religion, something that will sustain you in the time of trial, tribulation, temptation, all around. You need to be good enough that if you get in the fiery furnace, like the Hebrew boy, you know he'll keep you. If you get in the lion den, he'll keep you. And with temptation all around you, you need to know beyond the shadow of a doubt that I've been born again. How many of you know you've been born again? We used to sing a little song, where I came from. And I just want you to kind of listen in. And if you can answer me back, well and good. But we used to sing this little song down in Tennessee.

said it, the choir said it, but you didn't really say it like you mean it. If you know you got it,

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0: 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That's simple. It's the next one. And it's right here on Lee Pitts Live on radio. 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
0: Go ahead, Lorenzo, you can take it over to him.
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0: Come on, I can't wait to get Cyclones up here. Come on, Cyclones. We see Cyclones ready to move all over the place. But we don't really get behind closed doors and understand the great work that you do in the community. I even heard that you guys are donating back for every time somebody uses an ATM machine. You give back, donate a penny or something. You keep that ass all the way up, right?
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3: So whenever you use your debit card, not just at an ATM, so keep tapping those cards. 4 cents goes to our Credit Union Foundation. 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
0: That's what we're talking about. So you know, the Credit Union came on board for this. My man right there, you know that name? Troy, right? Troy Savage?
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0: My man Troy, the young banker. 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Thanks for bringing Cyclones Credit Union on board for something that's nice. 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
5: We are the champions, no need to hide. This year, 2026, Lee Pitts, we are the champions recipient. Amber Ware.
0: Thanks for hanging around. Amber Ware, we are the champion award. For many years, you have directed the Fort Myers Firecat Little League football program. The past 3 years, its dance program has become a national champion and national ambassadors for Fort Myers. Your volunteer dance coaches are superb at getting the full potential from these dance teams. This consistent achievement is monumental. Thanks for pouring into our youth as they prepare our next generation for our next generation to lead. And all our illustrious sponsors are proud. Let me present you with our Champions Award. Mr. Photographer, you got this? Come get this picture, Mr. Photographer. It just couldn't be out of my own photos. I gotta be in for photos. Here we go. The champion. I like that lane she got, but it's hard to get used to. Amber, congratulations. Amber, I know that you are proud of these young ladies.
6: Yes, I am. Very proud.
0: Proud of these assistant coaches.
6: Head coaches, yes.
0: When I first read about the Firecats, and I kept saying national or local champion, national or local champion, I kept saying national. Right here, 4 miles, national? I said, how? We got to do something about this. We got to do some recognition here.
6: Well, first I want to correct you because it's not just 3 years in a row. We have over 10 years of national championships at the national level in our sophomore sport.
0: Isn't that something?
6: Yes.
0: Wow. 10 years.
6: 10 years. Cheer and dance.
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1: Correct.
0: We got one of your coaches right here.
1: Yes.
0: Hey, coaches, tell me what's it like, coach, working with these, with this program.
2: It's a wonderful feeling working with this program. I've been working with the program for many years, and this is the best program around.
0: Give them hands. These young ladies standing behind us, they put in a lot of hard work.
2: A lot of hard work. They have to learn two routines, so they put in a lot of hard work.
0: When people see four miles coming, They know y'all coming, y'all gonna play.
2: Oh, they get scared when they see y'all name one of this to go again. It's fear. With cheer and dance and football.
3: Really?
2: Yes.
0: Let's get behind the fire cats as much as we can. Yes. And I know Amber, she has brand new ambitions. She's in the process of running for mayor of the city of Fort Myers.
1: I'm going to have every child, every adult that is able in the city of Fort Myers to vote.
0: How has the city of Fort Myers supported the Firecats over the years?
1: Well, the Firecats are a STARS program. So, as you know, I'm the manager of the city of Fort Myers STARS, and we are a STARS program. And one of the things I did when I came to STARS was increase the numbers of girls' sports, because girls are less likely to participate in sports unless they have grown up in a sport. And typically in the Dunbar neighborhood, we did not have any girls' sports except for AAU basketball and some softball players. So what I did was bring in cheer, dance, tumbling, volleyball, expanded baseball, so that all of our girls can continue to participate in sports. So now we have over 300 girls in all of our different sports arenas. Most of our girls back here play multiple sports, and that's the key, because we all know that girls that play sports become future leaders.
0: I heard that girls that play sports become future leaders, and when we have our youth involved in sports overall, what does that do for a community?
1: It helps the community, because our community is engaged, our community has buy-in, and our community is prospering, because in order to have a great quality of life, you have to have sound mind and body, and you can do that right there at the city of Fort Myers STARS.
0: Your STARS complex sits in Ward what?
1: It sits in Ward 3. Councilwoman Terry Watson, where you at?
0: Raise your hand, Tara. See y'all dressed up. Raise your hand, Luke. There you go. Tara, don't put your spot. One of these days, you're going to come on the award when you leave this line and you're going to interview. I know you've been in the field. You promise you're going to come on my show, you're the only city council, and here's the 35 years I haven't got a chance to go one-on-one with them. You don't like a brother with cologne? I'll get some new cologne, Angel. I'll get some Angel. Okay, I love you, Tara. Great job with supporting the STARS complex in our youth. We'll get you in the future. Amber, when people think about the Fort Myers Firecats and all that it does, what do you want to come to their mind?
1: I want to come to their mind that we are education, community, then athletics. Mm-hmm. Even though we all love to cheer them on the field, education and community comes first.
0: Good morning. Thank you.
4: Gentlemen, your 2026 Freedom Fighter Award winner for this year, none other than Dr. Charles Daly.
0: Hey, Papa Charles. You do a lot of the law, man. Do your pimp walk. Pimp walk. You can tell those former principals, they always do it for a number. See that walk.

0: So it's so interesting to determine what to give because you got such a multifaceted career. But I decide at the end of the day, Dr. Charles Nader, at his heart, is a freedom fighter. Old school. Fighting for justice. This school that you're sitting in right here, Charles Nader was at the forefront of getting a Dunbar High School degree. Along with Ellie Morgan back at Atlanta. And getting this school, getting this system out of unitary status. I'm not going to get too down in the weeds with that, but back when that was happening, there was no high school in Dunbar. It was a unitary status thing that was the bargaining chip. And I did a lot of TV shows about that back then. Charles, freedom fighter. Let me read this. Presented for your long time work.
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0: As a civil rights activist in the areas of education, politics, and social justice, you have risked your career and your well-being for the people. It is this type of sacrifice that only a few people in our history can truly understand, like Dr. Martin Luther King. From 1963 from your childhood until now and the future, you are a sterling representation of the freedom fighter. Thanks for your honorable work. You are appreciated. Title sponsor, the North Law Firm, and so on. Let's give Charles a hand. Charles, I'm thinking that out there too, you see a lot of people that you touch, students in school. Yeah. How does it make you feel to see them in here all dressed tonight?
10: It's a blessing. First of all, I'd like to thank God for the opportunity of being here. For He is the creator and the maker of us all. We can all say amen to that.
0: Man.
10: We can all say amen to that.
11: Amen.
10: To our local pastors, our ministers, where the struggle began, to my lovely wife, put up with me. And my friend Aubrey Daniels, with many administrators, many administrators, principals in this school district, would not be able to do the work that they have done if it had not been for an Aubrey Daniels. Most of all, to my father, who created, developed, and molded me for this type of work. They have said something to you earlier, and I will repeat it. My father used to say that it costs nothing to say thank you. That's free. And I say thank you to all of you for allowing me to help you, our people that you know. And Lee, thank you for this most prestigious honor during this particular time. We got some difficult days ahead of us, people. We got some difficult days ahead of us. And it's going to take all of us together to move forward.
0: Congratulations, Charles. When you hear the word freedom fighter attached to your name, is that appropriate?
10: Well, to God be the glory. He was the first freedom fighter. And I'm not one, you do things not for acknowledgement. You do things because it's right to do and because it helps people. There's a hand that reaches down on a portrait, and then there's a hand that reaches up. And underneath that, there's a capsule that says, I'm not too heavy. Pull me up. That's what we're all about.
0: Let's give Charles Daniel a hand. Thank God.
11: Show some love for our honoree, Dr. Daryl Claire, youth educator.
0: You coming up the red carpet? Just wait. Try to make it to the red carpet, people. Do your red carpet walk.

0: Very good. Amazing job. It's amazing. Newsprint will never recognize you, man.
1: No.
0: But I will. God will see you. Darryl Clayton. Feast your eyes on the great Darryl Clayton. And listen to some things that he does and will get him his proper due. He gets out a Youth Educator Award. Dr. Darryl Clayton, you have done a terrific job helping our youth see themselves in the skies and perhaps the galaxy. With the Summer Flight Academy, you have opened doors for them to dream and see themselves winning in their dream. Also, as the founder of the Community Connection Services, Inc., your after-school tutorial program is inspiring youth who may have been left behind academically to overcome the situation and achieve. Yours is a stuff of legend. Thank you for your volunteer work. Titus Thompson, the Normal Law Firm, and so on and so forth. Right, guys. You good? Okay. When we meet, okay, let's get to Dr. You got your picture? Okay, go back there. Fancy, man. Some fancy stuff. Okay. Well, here we go. Darryl Clayton, I know when I hit you up and say you will be a person of the year, you kind of modest about all that great work that you do. And I got a chance to interview you on my television show and found out all that work you were doing, getting these young kids into aviation. Now think about, how can my son get into aviation? If you got a math background, science, engineering, why can't you be an airline pilot or something, right? But tell them about that aviation program and how it first got started.
1: All right, we're in our fourth year, and we're actually working out of the Enterprise Center. We started off at Pagefield at Paragon, and then we migrated into the community. As a result, we've got two students going to Embry-Riddle. We've got three that are getting ready to take a test to finish their ground school and hopefully go into becoming a private pilot. The interesting part is that none of these students had any interest at all in aviation. They had fear of heights. Then they got around people who were talking about science and weather and direction and magnetic north and those kind of terminologies, and they got excited. And now they're all involved in talking to each other, getting prepared for the next test next month. So I'm hoping and praying that they succeed so we can attract more students and get more people in the air or get them into engineering or design. So it's not limited.
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5: Tell us about the beautiful partnership with one of the airports around here as well, right? In the real, kind of real world, though.
6: Yeah, we have a tour every year for young people from maybe third grade up to high school. And we tour the tower, and we tour emergency management, and eventually we're going to get involved with TSA. The reason why we're hesitating TSA, because they're rebuilding the airport right now, so we can't go over there. But the response from just going in the tower and realizing that the pilots do not control the flights, it's the tower that does it. And so now they have a different shift in view of the industry. Now they can see that there's radars and scheduling and a whole bunch of things that go on to landing an aircraft in the airport.
5: Amazing. Isn't that great? Give me my hand. That is something, getting these youths involved in aviation, using their skills. It's Howard Sapp here. Stand up, Howard, here for our host. Howard Sapp is a retired air traffic controller, is running for state Congress, District 19. And that background in air traffic control helped to prepare you for your great career, right? Look at that, man. Just gave some publicity. Give me my hand. I mentioned Howard Sapp because I want to mention one more time before I let you go. That was a good way for me to segue. That's why I'm a professional TV talk, trying not to segue stuff, man. But I want you to mention that there are so many other careers besides being a pilot, right?
6: Absolutely. I mean, it could start from just maintenance, mechanics, design, a whole slew of different possibilities that young people can get involved in. I had a conversation with one of the ladies at the tower, and she said it would be nice to have a one-week class where they can actually work with the radar, talk about GPS, talk about direction, and the logistics that goes into takeoff and landing of aircraft. So I'd like to develop that, and hopefully maybe now we know we can probably talk to Howard Sapp about that.
5: Oh, you didn't know Howard?
6: Yeah, okay, cool. We had a meeting and look forward to doing that.
5: Okay, Howard, you have to look up. Give him another hand.
7: Let's show some love for our next honoree, Dr. Ika Marshall.

0: Hey, it's done. It's like the money on. I think that's way better. Come on, Bobby.
1: All right, we'll hold it slow for a second. I know you're doing your thing. You come up and do your thing. Let's document this.
2: That's right.
1: But you got a fan group over there. Who are all those people?
2: Oh, that's my family. I have four children.
1: Some of them out of town and stuff.
2: Yes, my cousin.
1: Help us stand up and do it for Michelle
2: Brock. Woo-hoo! Stand up, y'all.
1: Stand up. Everybody, there you go. All out of town.
2: And my husband, and then I have some friends over here that came out. She's doing Michelle Brock. So they came out to support me, yeah.
1: Yeah, the first time I met you, I just said, you are an amazing story. 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We'll learn a little bit about that. And all the women, I know you say, Lita, I don't just do medical care for women, but that's your main thing as an OBGYN, right?
2: Correct.
1: Okay, so you guys go out and support her as well. 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I can't wait to get to you. 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In my mind, I'm saying, that's a person of your nation. I said here that you have a unique sensitivity towards the healthcare challenges for women of color and navigating the system. When you hear that, what does that mean? What am I? Tell me what I am saying.
2: Well, what we...
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6: Hello, my name is Tracy McMillian. I'm the fire chief of the City of Fort Myers Fire Department. And one of the things I'd like to actually just bring to your attention is a new technology that we have out in our fire department. 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Where's dad? 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And if you have a little pet, we know to look for your pet as well. 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
3: It's insane. Is that I truly do pride myself in making sure that you have the best approach to healthcare, which is the holistic approach. I'm not saying that there is no place for synthetic medications in regular medicine. However, I believe that God put everything on this earth that we need to heal our bodies, and someone just has to teach you. And it's up to us as a healthcare industry to teach you how to maintain health and wholeness and healing of your body. In fact,
4: without popping all those pills.
3: In fact, Lee, I do a lot of education for the community. It is free. It's called Wellness Wednesday. It occurs every first Wednesday of the month. It is free. Let me stress, it is free. We provide food and drinks. This upcoming Wellness Wednesday will be focusing on physical health. So bring your cowgirl, cowboy, boots, hats. We are going to be line dancing, y'all, as you learn about physical health as well. Every month, it is a new topic. So please come out and support so that I don't have to shut this down because of a lack of support. We have too many people in the community that needs to hear about this information. And it is free. You don't have to go to your doctor's office to hear it. I'm telling you about it for free. Okay? It's at the Riverside Community Center. We have an amazing time, you guys. So come and support us, please.
4: I know you were paying close attention. Go ahead. So I know you were paying close attention when we had Ralph up here, heart, body, and mind, home care. You're paying close attention to them. I want you to connect with them. If I think there's some kind of way that you guys can work together too with home care, tell me 3D Women's Health. 3D Women's Health, I came over there and I take shows in your office. Just give me a general idea what types of services you provide.
3: So I do all scope gynecology. My practice limited obstetrics, but gynecology, and which covers everything for women, all women's health from ages 8 on to death. And so you need us until you die, okay? It's not just we cut it off at menopause. No, you need us after menopause, right? Those are some of the most important years that you will actually need my services. So, and I also do some cosmetic, not all 100%, but a lot of men go through it and don't know how to ask about those symptoms or talk about it to their doctors. So if you want someone who you can feel confident is listening to you, then you come and see me at 3D Women's Health.
4: Give her a hand. That's next room. You support her business so that she'll be around here giving this great advice. Thanks a lot, Dr.
3: Thank you.
5: Our next honoree, not only is he making his parents proud, but he's making our community proud. He is leading the way, being an example for other youth. Future leader of America, none other than Jonathan Tolar.

0: he's got the rock power.
1: Thank you.
0: John, let's go with the rock star.
2: Hi, John.
0: John Nathan.
3: Yes, sir. Yes, sir. That's me. Yes,
0: sir. Is that boy clean or what?
4: Yes.
0: He clean his car. Car. Back. Is that boy clean? And I know you're a dapper dresser.
2: And I know that Dwayne down here, the dapper dresser.
0: Is he clean?
5: He clean.
2: Not everybody can rock some plaid, John. Yes.
0: And nobody's going looking clean like that dapper. The boy heading off the Royal House now. His brain. That's what we want to recognize. It's his brain.

0: is opening up so many doors for him. And one of the things that, a lot of this I do off the top of my head because I know these people. One of the things that has made his brain so outstanding is attending this illustrious high school award winning.
1: Yeah.
0: The Green Dunbar High School. Give it a Dunbar High School. This is the first youth to actually host Leap His Bible. He stood in for me. Did a great job, man.
1: Thank you.
0: I called him the future leader of America. Now, when I hear future leader of America, when I was naming this award, that, you know what I was thinking? You're going to be president one day, bro.
1: Yeah, one day you never know.
0: See that? He's got confidence. So you never know.
1: You never know. Maybe you might see me in office one day.
0: There you go. Don't waste it. So let me read this. Get you to swag, man. 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Your journey at the early stage, you have that it factor. 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
0: Now go out and change the world for the better, son. We're so proud of you. Congratulations. And I'm glad that everybody hung around for what's important. How are you?
1: Yeah.
0: Yeah. Get your opinion of this guy, because years from now, You're going to remember he met him in person.
2: Yes.
0: Jonathan has so much going for him.
2: Yes.
0: It's just going to be impossible that he doesn't become a significant person in the world, around the world. Remember I said this. Future leader of America. Now, Jonathan, I'm hoping that after you get that doctorate degree and all that, after you go to Morehouse, that you're going to come back to the community. But I'm scared that you're going to get pulled all around the world. But I hope that in your retirement days, you work your way back to Dunbar. Can you promise us that?
1: Almost definitely. I will always come back and get back to the home that made me the person I am today. Because without this village here, I wouldn't be Jonathan Tobler that you get at his work.
0: When we think about Tobler's construction, the great company that you're working for, the leadership of your mom and dad, and your relatives, your granddad, I know he was really important to you in recent past. What do you hope will come to our mind? Because you're going to be running that company one day. You're going to replace Pop one day when he's with a hard body of man, won't care. Hey, no, you keep that home. You keep that at home. Watch your tendencies for you. You want to take over, right, John? But the sky's open. I love to talk to family. That's the beauty. When we think about y'all company, when do you want to come to mind?
1: I want you to think about all the people we helped without saying we helped them. We don't always do everything for the camera and the lights. We do it out of the kindness of our heart and because God put us on this earth to do that. So that's what I want you to think of when you hear Tobler construction.
0: One last question. Right now, what's your long-term goal?
1: My long-term goal is to come back to this community and build affordable homes for the underserved and underjudged.
0: I know you promised me 5 years ago. You told me, you don't think that I'll be listening to everything. I interviewed you. You said people like Jonathan Tobler are the future. Did you tell me that?
1: Right.
0: Okay. Jonathan, we be talking about you on Leap It Live, man. You're famous. So let's talk about Jonathan Tobler like Rock the little young, any handsome young man. And you, let's go ahead and Jackie and Jill. I see you doing stuff on the speaking circuit with them. You just with a lot of organizations. But what have Jackie and Jill in Southwest Florida done for you in your speaking ability? And how did that help you in your interview to get that full scholarship to Morehouse College?
1: Well, before Jack and Jill, my dad always thought he was the best talker ever, which I'm pretty sure he thinks that today. But Jack and Jill helped me through oratorical contests and helped me to articulate my emotions and my feelings about certain topics in the best way. So I think that just taking in every workshop, every interaction I got with people, even if they were a janitor or the manager of a business who would go to some community service, you always treat everybody with respect. And knowing that, you can go a far way.
0: The future's here for Fortnite.
2: Honoree is not new to the red carpet. I know from the moment her mom gave birth, she knew a star was born. Tonight she will be receiving the A Star Is Born Award. None other than award-winning gospel artist, Gayla James.
0: A Star Is Born. A Star Is Born. We got your son. A Star Is Born.

0: right to it. I am so thrilled to be able to recognize you in your own community for the great work you do as a singer. A Star Is Born, people. The 2025 Person of the Year Award goes to Gayla Jane. Your angelic gospel voice has uplifted our community for many years with your songs and albums. Now the nation knows what we have always known, that a singer, star, lives in our community. Recently, you received numerous awards, such as the Gospel Music Choice Award, the Black Rose Award, and the Academia Music Award. However, what is most impressive about you is your loving and humble spirit that remained the same. God has got you, and we are proud of you. Congratulations.
1: Thank you.
0: On the 85th Person of the Year Award.
1: Thank you.
0: Now, Gayla, I've known you for a long time.
1: Yes.
0: And you and that music is just amazing.
1: Thank you.
0: Did you ever think when you first started off as a child singing in the church that it would come to this, where you even been on the Bobby Jones Gospel TV show or BET?
1: I had no idea. First of all, I couldn't want to sing. My grandmother put that microphone in my hand at the age of 3. And I've been singing ever since, but I knew that she saw the vision in me. And I didn't see it, but I thank God that she saw that vision and that talent that I had.
0: How can people get your music?
1: They get my music on www.gaylajanes, Apple Music, Spotify, via Pandora, and watch my videos on YouTube. So I'm on all digital and social media sites.
0: Born and raised in Dunbar.
1: Yes.
0: And now a national figure. Congratulations.
1: Thank you. Thank you.
0: I would be remiss if I didn't have you do a little acapella. Shed, Five Beta. Don't get a little acapella from A Star Is Born, Tyler. I know you're waiting. Putting on the spot. Get us a little acapella. That's, I think you're doing that Southern Soul Gospel.
1: Yes.
0: Take it away.
1: Now, this song is from my Heart and Soul Health. Pray for me. Don't talk about me. Getting on the phone, talking all night long. Talk about

0: like that wig. I know you know the music. Hey, she's right here in our canoe. Right here. I know you got weddings. You got all types of receptions coming up. All types of Christmas events and things. Holler at her. Have her come and perform at your events, right?
1: Yes, yes.
0: Support our community. Shout out. Gayla Jane, make your way over.
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0: Miami has the oranges, but Fort Myers got the juice. Yes, it's Lee Pitts, the host of the award-winning Lee Pitts Live on television. 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